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Please do not be alarmed, remain calm. Do not attempt to leave the dance floor. The DJ booth is conducting a troubleshoot test of the entire system. Somehow, while the party was in progress, an unidentified frequency has been existing in the system for some time.

0: Swing in the Music, era il 2001, mentre ora De Luca ci porta al 1996 per farci ascoltare Sandy B e Make the World Go Round.
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